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We're glad to have you along tonight. I'm Steve Hall. Here's the new one from Low Cash, Wrong Hearts. 5:99.

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11: Hi, everyone. We've got scattered showers and thunderstorms in the forecast for the overnight tonight, dropping down to 65. Same thing tomorrow, scattered showers and thunderstorms, highs mid-70s. For tomorrow night, more showers and storms, dropping to 65. By Saturday, skies become partly sunny, slight chance of some leftover showers, a high of 82. From WTWO, your local weather authority, I'm meteorologist Jesse Walker.
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9:39. I don't know about you, but I've been seeing a lot of deer out lately. Saw one this morning on my way to work. I was just driving down the road, and here comes a deer at full speed. Did not stop, did not look both ways, just went full speed across the road into the field, and off he went. So be aware. They're not looking for you, so you better be looking for them. There's Luke Combs from High 99. Good evening, everybody.

1999. Well, you may not know it, but today is National Leon Day. See, Leon is Noel spelled backwards, and the significance of that is we're now just 6 months away from Christmas Day. Wow, where's the time gone? Baggage, Kelsey Ballerini now, High 99. I don't

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1: Hey, it's Party Marty. Coming up this Friday, I'm going to be spending time with my friends from Country Mark. I'll be at the Country Mark in Clay City from 11:45 to 1:45, and then I'll be at the Country Mark next to South Vermillion High School north of Clinton from 3 till 5 o'clock. For every gallon of fuel sold, 50 cents will go to help veterans in our local community.
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$9.99. I guess you could say Jelly Roll appreciates his fans. Jelly Roll paused a recent show to call out a fan he recognized to give her free tickets for life. Jelly Roll said, "You'll never have to buy another ticket to my concert ever. We will take care of that tonight. This is like the fifth time I've seen you on tour. Thank you. Free tickets to every Jelly Roll show. How about that?" Here's Shaboozy with the Jelly Man. Amen. $9.99.

Friday will be here before you know it. We're already halfway through a Thursday night. We're into the 9 o'clock hour. We welcome you aboard. I'm Steve Hall. Tucker Wetmore now with Brunettes. 599.

I-99. Think seven is a lucky number? Not for everybody. It was on this date back in 1977 that Roy Sullivan, a park ranger, was struck by lightning for the seventh time. Can you imagine being struck by lightning seven times? Watch out, because we've got showers and thunderstorms in the forecast. Jesse Walker's got your forecast coming up in just a couple of minutes. Chase Matthew, Darlin', I-99.

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12: Hi, everyone. We've got scattered showers and thunderstorms in the forecast for the overnight tonight, dropping down to 65. Same thing tomorrow. Scattered showers and thunderstorms, highs mid-70s. For tomorrow night, more showers and storms dropping to 65. By Saturday, skies become partly sunny. Slight chance of some leftover showers, a high of 82. From WTWO, your local weather authority, I'm meteorologist Jesse Walker.
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99. Well, we're hoping the rain moves out for the weekend. Coming up on Saturday, it's the third annual Riding with an Angel event in Rockville. 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
1: Hey, it's Party Marty. Coming up this Friday, I'm going to be spending time with my friends from Country Mark. I'll be at the Country Mark in Clay City from 11:45 to 1:45, and then I'll be at the Country Mark next to South Vermillion High School north of Clinton from 3 to 5 o'clock. For every gallon of fuel sold, 50 cents will go to help veterans in our local community.
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99. You know, for years we've been told that sitting too much is bad for you, but sitting too little, not good for you either. Researchers followed more than 41,000 adults in China for 12 years and found that the lowest risk of death was among people who sat about 4 hours a day. So you sit too much, you sit too little, you can't please anybody these days. It's Morgan Wallen. Don't wait. Bye.

checking the clock on the wall. It's just a little past 10 o'clock on a Thursday night. We're checking out new music now. This one's from Hardy with help from Eric Church, Morgan Wallen, and Tim McGraw. This one's called MacArthur. Hi, 99. Good evening. Happy Thursday, everybody. We're glad to have you along tonight.

99. I'd like to reach out and shake your hand today because today is National Handshake Day. So make a few new friends, shake a few hands. Jesse Walker's forecast coming up for you in a couple minutes. Scotty McCreery and Hootie and the Blowfish. 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
3: Hi, everyone. We've got scattered showers and thunderstorms in the forecast for the overnight tonight, dropping down to 65. Same thing tomorrow, scattered showers and thunderstorms, highs mid-70s. For tomorrow night, more showers and storms dropping to 65. By Saturday, skies become partly sunny, slight chance of some leftover showers, a high of 82. From WTWO, your local weather authority, I'm meteorologist Jesse Walker.
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$9.99. Well, nobody took home the prize last night in Powerball. The numbers drawn 13, 14, 16, 21, 38, and with the Powerball at 14, with no winner, the Powerball jackpot for Saturday night now, $348 million. Tomorrow night, it's the Mega Millions jackpot, nearly half a million, $489 million tomorrow night with Mega Millions. Thomas Rhett and Jordan Davis now, it ain't a bad life, $5.99.

I-99. Have you checked out our latest Heritage Animal Hospital Tale of the Week? Our featured pet this week is a cute little German Shepherd mix named Clark. Clark is about 3.5 years old. He's up to date on all vaccines. He's been heartworm tested, microchipped. He's dewormed as well. Clark available at the Terre Haute Humane Society. You can check him out at our website, high99.com as well. 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Clark, our Heritage Animal Hospital Tale of the Week. It's Luke Combs in Days Like These.

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1: Hey, it's Party Marty. Coming up this Friday, I'm going to be spending time with my friends from Country Mark. I'll be at the Country Mark in Clay City from 11:45 to 1:45, and then I'll be at the Country Mark next to South Vermillion High School north of Clinton from 3 till 5 o'clock. For every gallon of fuel sold, 50 cents will go to help veterans in our local community.
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I-99, big doings next weekend in New York City. Not only will they be celebrating the 4th of July and the 250th birthday of the United States, next weekend, the Travis Kelce Taylor Swift wedding in New York City. Permits have been filed for street closures for the wedding. July 2nd to the 4th, they're closing down the streets for 3 days for the wedding. Jeez. I haven't got my invitation yet either. John Party, boots off. Hi.

$8.99. Closing in on Friday. We're into the final day of Thursday night. Heading toward the midnight hour, just after 11 o'clock, our final hour together today. I'm Steve Hall, new from Luke Bryan, country, and she knows it.

$5.99. Need a little something to help you cool down? Well, today is National Strawberry Parfait Day, plus National Bomb Pop Day. You'll need those bomb pops next week when temperatures reach the mid-90s. A more immediate forecast just ahead with the one and only Jesse Walker. Now it's Riley Green with Ella Langley. Don't mind if I do. I-99.

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1: I was seriously injured. 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I made the best call. It happens. Hire Hensley.
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2: Hi, everyone. We've got scattered showers and thunderstorms in the forecast for the overnight tonight, dropping down to 65. Same thing tomorrow. Scattered showers and thunderstorms, highs mid-70s. For tomorrow night, more showers and storms dropping to 65. By Saturday, skies become partly sunny. Slight chance of some leftover showers, a high of 82. From WTWO, your local weather authority, I'm meteorologist Jesse Walker.
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1689. On this date in history, back in 1630, the fork was introduced to America. Apparently, the pilgrims didn't like the two-prong fork, which reminded them too much of the devil's pitchfork, but they did accept the three-prong fork. On this date, back in 1788, Virginia becomes our 10th state, ratifying the Constitution. And on this date, back in 1876, Custer's last stand. Custer's 7th Cavalry wiped out by the Sioux Indians. I guess that's the invention of the arrow shirt. Luke Combs, Sleepless in a Hotel Room. I-99. Happy Thursday, everybody.

High 99. Good news. Football season just around the corner. We just received word that Colts camp will be held in Westfield July 29th through August 20th. It's at Grand Park Sports Complex there in Westfield. The NFL regular season begins in September, not that far down the road. It's Jordan Davis. Turn this truck around. High 99.

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2: Hey, it's Party Marty. Coming up this Friday, I'm going to be spending time with my friends from Country Mark. I'll be at the Country Mark in Clay City from 11:45 to 1:45, and then I'll be at the Country Mark next to South Vermillion High School north of Clinton from 3 to 5 o'clock. For every gallon of fuel sold, 50 cents will go to help veterans in our local community.
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It's Ella Langley with Be Her, 599.

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0: Hey y'all, this is Kelsey Hart, and this is my new single, Fireworks. Pretty much about, you know, going back to a relationship, but knowing you shouldn't, and so I hope you guys like it.
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0: 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And this is my new song, Carry On.
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kind of love we make, you know, like on a Friday morning, on a payday. Happy Friday, my friend. Showers and thunderstorms today, a high getting up to 77. 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

0: Yes, I am.
1: Hi, Daddy Di. Walker Hayes just trying to stay out of AA. I think that's what they're doing to me. Been out and about a lot of places. This morning I'll be in Clay City with the Country Co-op, and then later this afternoon I'll be at the one in Clinton.

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Hi, Donnie Dime, Parmalee in Carolina. Hey, coming up tomorrow at Sportland Park there in Clinton, they're going to be hosting a creative summer fest and market. It'll be from 4 to 9, live music, vendors, and food trucks, baby. Here's Kelsey Ballerini.

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99 Morgan Wallen, sand in my boots. Good morning to my friends there in West Terre Haute. Thanks for making us part of your morning. It's like I can smell that bacon cooking at Grandma Vera's. Here's Justin Moore, time's ticking on the Wabash Rally's Country High 99.

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0: High 99, the Wabash Valley's Country News coming up at 6. The forecast with Jesse Walker. It's Chris Jensen, me and a beer.
1: Prettiest girl I've ever seen. Look at her, man, look at me.

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1: Good morning from the WTWO Newsroom. I'm David Shepard reporting. A trial date has been set for Shane Meehan, the man accused of killing Terre Haute Police Detective Greg Ferency back in 2021. Meehan's trial date set for May 10th of next year at the federal courthouse in Terre Haute. It follows the federal judge's decision back in March to block U.S. attorneys from seeking the death penalty in the case. The Casey Police Department asking for the public's help finding Frank Mumford. He's from the Casey Greenup area and was last seen on Sunday. He was last seen driving a 2019 white GMC pickup crew cab with a cover and American flag hitch cover. Anyone with information asked to contact the Casey Police Department. The Terre Haute Fire Department unveiling its new ladder truck yesterday at Station 8. The department has used its old ladder truck for 14 years now, so fire officials knew it was time for an upgrade. They say the new truck is much more efficient. It can deploy and be ready to use in under 30 seconds. It can also carry 2 to 3 firefighters on the platform. Vigo County Commissioners held a ceremony Thursday to mark the completion of the old jail demo and the revitalization of the grounds by the Vigo County Courthouse. They held a flag-raising ceremony instead of a ribbon-cutting to celebrate the occasion. The Riverside Common Space will also be a way for people to see and check out the Wabash Riverfront that has been in the works for over a year. And a reminder for you, WTWO and community partners are celebrating America 250 Saturday with a Birthday on the Bash celebration. You can get more information by logging on to birthdayonthebash.com. In the newsroom, I'm David Shepard reporting for WTWO, your local news leader.
0: 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Your local weather authority forecast.
2: Good morning, everyone. Still some scattered showers and storms in the area today. Daytime high into the mid-70s. Then for tonight, once again, some scattered showers and storms will drop down to about 65. For tomorrow, Saturday, skies become partly sunny. We can still see a few lingering showers, a little warmer with a high of 82. From WTWO, your local weather authority, I'm meteorologist Jesse Walker.
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0: Hi, 99, Luke Combs and Better Together. Good morning and happy Friday to you, my friend. Showers pretty much all throughout the day today. We're going to see a high of 75. 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

0: 99, Dierks Bentley, and gone. Well, coming up this morning on the Breakfast Bribe, our guest is going to be Darren Krockenberger. Darren tells me he'll have details about an upcoming event with Happiness Bag and a kick-ass breakfast for me and Dan.
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0: Hey, it's Party Marty, and I'll be joining my friends at Country Mart today. I'll be at the Country Mart in Clay City from 11:45 to 1:45, and then I'll be at the Country Mart next to South Vermillion High School north of Clinton from 3 till 5 o'clock. For every gallon of fuel sold, 50 cents will go to help veterans in our local community.
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Y99, Eric Paslay, and Friday Night. Well, coming up at the Nashville Scoop, one artist plays his new songs for his wife before he releases them. Another one gets a unique gift from a fan, and we have a country birthday to tell you about. That's all coming up after Cody Johnson, whose album is out today. The Fall, at the Wabash Rally's Country, High 99, good morning.

0: Y99, Cody Johnson and The Fall. Well, John Morgan was recently doing an interview when he said he runs all of his song ideas past his wife first. She doesn't tell me she likes anything if she really doesn't, so she's a pretty good scale, I guess, you know, to run stuff by. Yeah, run it by the wife first. Not a bad idea, John. Hardy says that two of his fans once gifted him an arrowhead they found. Hardy says, I have a couple of super fans, and the first time I ever met them, they gave me this little case. I collect arrowheads. I find them a lot where I live. It's a hobby of mine. And they gave me a case that just had an arrowhead in it that they had found in a forest. And happy birthday goes out to the redneck woman herself, Gretchen Wilson, celebrating number 53 today. And that is the Nashville Scoop.
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3: Good morning, everyone. Still some scattered showers and storms in the area today. Daytime high into the mid-70s. Then for tonight, once again, some scattered showers and storms will drop down to about 65. For tomorrow, Saturday, skies become partly sunny. We can still see a few lingering showers, a little warmer with a high of 82. From WTWO, your local weather authority, I'm meteorologist Jesse Walker.
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1: Good morning from the WTWO Newsroom. I'm David Shepherd reporting. Wabash Valley crew breaking ground Thursday on a new boathouse coming to Terre Haute, but this one's different than most. Boathouse in a box will allow people easier access to the Wabash River to enjoy or pick up rowing. Boathouse in a box will be the first ever in the United States. Wabash Valley crew won't be the only ones getting to use it. Other groups and organizations like the YMCA will also be able to use it. Construction is expected to be complete by September. Of course, that is weather permitting. A local celebrity is getting a once-in-a-lifetime opportunity. Richard Goodall won America's Got Talent back in 2024. Today, he retires from his job as a janitor at the Vigo County School Corporation, and he's headed into the world of filmmaking. Goodall was contacted by Ben Everhard through AGT's Howie Mandel shortly after winning the show. After signing with Everhard Entertainment, they met with a screenwriter and got the ball rolling on a movie about Richard's life. A timeline is not yet set, and there's no word on what stars could be in the film. The Western Indiana Builders Association kicked off its Parade of Homes event last night. It's a free self-guided tour to explore some of what the WIBA considers the best new homes made by local builders. You'll get to meet with the builder, gather ideas and inspiration, and explore the latest home trends, layouts, and features. It runs through Sunday. You can get more information on our website, mywabashvalley.com. In the newsroom, I'm David Shepherd reporting for WTWO, your local news leader.
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2: Good morning, everyone. Still some scattered showers and storms in the area today. Daytime high into the mid-70s. Then for tonight, once again, some scattered showers and storms will drop down to about 65. For tomorrow, Saturday, skies become partly sunny. We can still see a few lingering showers, a little warmer with a high of 82. From WTWO, your local weather authority, I'm meteorologist Jesse Walker.
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0: Y99, the Wabash Valley's country. Hey, man, I got to congratulate my buddy Richard Goodall, working on a movie deal about the singing janitor that won America's Got Talent. We'll get Richard in the studio here soon, and we'll have him to give us all the details. Richard, congratulations, buddy. I'm really happy for you, pal.
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99, the Wabash Valley's country station. You know, there's normally not a lot of good reasons for being late to work, but coming up next, I'll tell you a guy that I think had a very legit reason. Here's Luke Combs, Days Like These, on the Wabash Valley's Country. 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

0: Ed Newcombs and Days Like These. Well, there's not normally a lot of good reasons for being late to work, but this, to me, is one of them. A Florida man was recently late for work because there was a 7-foot boa constrictor in his driveway. Jace Lagle says the police guided the snake into a recycling bin. The boa stayed in the bin until a trapper arrived. Officials say the boa is likely an escaped pet. Yes, I got to tell you, if I saw a 7-foot boa in my driveway, I would probably be late for work myself. Just saying.
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8: 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Local weather authority forecast.
9: Good morning, everyone. Still some scattered showers and storms in the area today. Daytime high into the mid-70s. Then for tonight, once again, some scattered showers and storms will drop down to about 65. For tomorrow, Saturday, skies become partly sunny. We can still see a few lingering showers, a little warmer with a high of 82. From WTWO, your local weather authority, I'm meteorologist Jesse Walker.
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3: Well, good morning. It is time for the Breakfast Bribe, and joining me in the studio today is Darren Krockenberger. Darren, how you doing today, my man?
4: I'm doing well.
3: Cool. Now, we've got a fundraiser coming up for Happiness Bag.
4: Yes, we do. It's actually for our grand opening for the north location for Crocs Butcher Shop.
3: Mm-hmm.
4: So we just did a soft grand opening. So we're doing on August 8th, we're going to have a big shindig up there. We're going to set up at, in the parking lot of Elm Grove and, cook some hamburgers and hot dogs, probably 600 of each.
3: Wow.
4: We're going to ask for, donations, for Happiness Bag. That's kind of like our go-to is, anytime we do an opening. So, they're just awesome people down there. So we're going to have a ribbon cutting. We're going to have raffles, probably 50-50. We got live music. The band City Lights is going to start playing at 7. We're probably going to start the cooking and serving at about 6 p.m. Well, we got all kinds of raffle items. We just got a grill from James Ruggiero with the APA Pool League.
3: Oh, wow.
4: So he donated that for the cause, and I'm sure we're going to get more stuff. So, yeah, it's going to be pretty awesome. In fact, my bribe today, I had to bribe Rails and Rye. So Joe and the gang over there, they cooked your breakfast up.
3: Thanks, Joey.
4: I'm telling you what, was that not amazing?
5: It was unreal.
4: Cajun sausage.
5: That, yeah. Cajun sausage in the gravy was amazing.
3: Oh, most definitely. Yeah, definitely.
4: We deal with a lot of restaurants in the area that are just phenomenal, and they're a new one. Joey and the gang got it figured out.
3: Joey, thanks, buddy. We appreciate it, man. That was pretty awesome. I mean, I'm still kind of, open up my sinuses a little bit.
5: Cajun sausage,
3: heck yeah.
5: It did. I'm anxious to just get some Cajun sausage now.
3: Well, and it's the right amount of spice, too.
5: Yeah.
3: Like, it's not...
5: Just a little bit of burn makes your nose run a little bit.
3: Yeah.
5: Doesn't quite make your eyes water.
3: Yeah. Kind of has the same effect as some smooth moonshine, if you would. Only in the form of food.
5: Right. Okay.
3: That's a pretty fair assessment, wouldn't you say?
5: I would say so, yes.
4: Well, Joey and the gang over also have rye as well. That's part of the rye is their alcohol over there. So,
3: all right. Take care of you. All right. We'll have to go check that out.
5: Exactly. The bacon was pretty amazing as well.
4: Yeah, absolutely.
5: It was a wonderful breakfast. Darren, I hope you have a major, major turnout down there because the Happiness Bag does a lot of good things.
4: Oh, yeah.
5: Wonderful people down there, and what they do is kind of goes untold. A lot of people don't see that end of what they do, but we would like to help you out with that as well at Quality Roofing and give you $100.
4: Oh, that's awesome. We appreciate that very much.
3: By the way, Darren, I have to ask you about this. Now, if you're a North store, you now have these subs, and I see that they're going crazy over them.
5: Kmart subs.
3: Yeah.
4: Yeah, absolutely. Yeah, we're up to over 300 of them a week. It's funny. What's funny is I've actually got the grandkids making subs, and my granddaughter today is making shish kebabs.
3: Really?
4: So, yeah. So when they go back to school, I'm going to have to hire some people.
3: Wow. No doubt about that. That may have to end up being my retirement job.
4: Hey,
3: we'll have the Party Marty sub.
4: Yeah.
5: Party is going to end up with about 6 of those subs in his refrigerator a day, probably.
4: Yeah.
3: Well, I don't know about 6 a day. I mean, maybe 4.
4: We haven't had a blue light special on them yet, but we keep your eyes peeled.
5: You know what? I can't even remember when Kmart left town, but I do remember their subs.
4: Oh, yeah. They were amazing. And we've duplicated them more. When you open that package, it's like a flashback. It's like, oh, my goodness.
3: All you need now is the blue light.
4: Yeah.
3: You need to get one of those. Well, Darren, thank you very much for coming in today. Thanks for breakfast. And, you know, we wish you the best of luck in the fundraiser coming up August 8th. It'll be there at the Elm Grove, and we look forward to it.
4: Yeah, and special thanks to those guys for helping us out with their parking area and stuff for the live music and the cooking and stuff. So it's going to be awesome.
5: Hey, who did you say was going to be doing your ribbon cutting?
4: Colin. My nephew Colin.
5: Awesome.
4: Krockenberger. So he's probably going to come back on the radio with me and do another commercial. And he's just, I've heard about this since we did the last commercial. So he's all about it. So, yeah, he's going to do our ribbon cutting.
5: Good deal. So will they get out there and cheer Colin on when he does this ribbon cutting? Colin's kind of a big deal, I've heard.
4: Yeah, he is. He's a pretty big deal. He's telling me about how he's going to be a radio personality.
3: Just like Party Marty.
4: That's right, he did.
3: See, I'm glad to know I've got such an influence over the youth of America.
5: Exactly, exactly. Well, Colin, good luck with that. Get up there and make Party Marty proud.
3: That's right. I'll work with you, Colin.
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1: Good morning from the WTWO Newsroom. I'm David Shepard reporting. A trial date has been set for Shane Meehan, the man accused of killing Terre Haute Police Detective Greg Ferency back in 2021. Meehan's trial date set for May 10th of next year at the federal courthouse in Terre Haute. It follows the federal judge's decision back in March to block U.S. attorneys from seeking the death penalty in the case. The Casey Police Department asking for the public's help finding Frank Mumford. He's from the Casey Greenup area and was last seen on Sunday. He was last seen driving a 2019 white GMC pickup crew cab with a cover and American flag hitch cover. Anyone with information asked to contact the Casey Police Department. The Terre Haute Fire Department unveiling its new ladder truck yesterday at Station 8. The department has used its old ladder truck for 14 years now, so fire officials knew it was time for an upgrade. They say the new truck is much more efficient. It can deploy and be ready to use in under 30 seconds. It can also carry 2 to 3 firefighters on the platform. Vigo County Commissioners held a ceremony Thursday to mark the completion of the old jail demo and the revitalization of the grounds by the Vigo County Courthouse. They held a flag-raising ceremony instead of a ribbon cutting to celebrate the occasion. The Riverside Common Space will also be a way for people to see and check out the Wabash Riverfront that has been in the works for over a year. And a reminder for you, WTWO and community partners are celebrating America 250 Saturday with a Birthday on the Bash celebration. You can get more information by logging on to birthdayonthebash.com. In the newsroom, I'm David Shepard reporting for WTWO, your local news leader.
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0: 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Local Weather Authority forecast.
3: Good morning, everyone. Still some scattered showers and storms in the area today. Daytime high into the mid-70s. Then for tonight, once again, some scattered showers and storms will drop down to about 65. For tomorrow, Saturday, skies become partly sunny. We can still see a few lingering showers, a little warmer with a high of 82. From WTWO, your local weather authority, I'm meteorologist Jesse Walker.
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0: Hey, it's Party Marty, and I'll be joining my friends at Country Mark today. I'll be at the Country Mark in Clay City from 11:45 to 1:45, and then I'll be at the Country Mark next to South Vermillion High School north of Clinton from 3 till 5 o'clock. 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But when he cranked up the AC, all he got was a bunch of hot air.
2: Ah, come on. It's suffocating in here.
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I-99, the Eli Young Band, and Crazy Girl, our Crazy Girl Charlie. She'll be in at 10. Here's Jordan Davis and Turn This Truck Around on the Wabash Valley's Country.

0: Hi, 99, the Wabash Rally's country. Happy birthday goes out to Stacy Cottrell. Stacy, hope you have a great day, young lady. Shelby Verosco, celebrating her birthday today. Shelby, happy birthday. And my cousin, Teresa Shantz, celebrating her birthday today. Cuz, I hope you celebrate in style.
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4: Good morning, everyone. Still some scattered showers and storms in the area today. Daytime high into the mid-70s. Then for tonight, once again, some scattered showers and storms will drop down to about 65. For tomorrow, Saturday, skies become partly sunny. We can still see a few lingering showers, a little warmer with a high of 82. From WTWO, your local weather authority, I'm meteorologist Jesse Walker.
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0: again.
1: Hi, Dottie Dodd, Hudson Westbrook, and House again. Hey, coming up on Sunday, it's Horsepower for Heroes. It's a car show going to be held there at the Park Avenue Diner. All kinds of great cars going to be there, including some rat rods. I can't wait to stop by there and check those out. Money is going to go to send care packages for our veterans who are serving our country overseas. Again, that'll be coming up Sunday at the Park Avenue Diner.
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1: Hey, it's Party Marty, and I'll be joining my friends at Country Mark today. I'll be at the Country Mark in Clay City from 11:45 to 1:45, and then I'll be at the Country Mark next to South Vermillion High School north of Clinton from 3 to 5 o'clock. For every gallon of fuel sold, 50 cents will go to help veterans in our local community.
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I-99, the Wabash Valley's country. Rain pretty much all throughout the day today. A high getting up to 75. Here's the new

I-99, the Wabash Valley's country station. Well, the World Cup underway here in America. And what is one of the top questions that Americans are asking about? Soccer? Do male soccer players wear sports bras? Of all the things I would want to know about soccer, that certainly wasn't one that crossed my mind. Here's Chris Young, till the last one dies.

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Remember, we're going to be getting lots of rain today. 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
0: 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Local Weather Authority forecast.
13: All right, everyone, we've got scattered showers and thunderstorms in the forecast today. Some of those could be strong, maybe a little heavy rain at times. Highs in the mid-70s. For tonight, scattered showers and storms dropping to 65. For tomorrow, partly sunny. Still a chance of some lingering showers, a high of 82. Dry and heating up Sunday, a high of 88. From WTWO, your local weather authority, I'm meteorologist Jesse Walk.
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Hey, I want to say good morning to Chef Jamie, the head pizza cook there at Sandcup. Jamie, I hope you're having a great day. Here's Bailey Zimmerman, Chevy Silverado, Wabash Valley's country, High 99.

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Karen Fairchild, she is smoking hot. Here's Thomas Rhett. Ain't a bad life. 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
1: Hey, it's Party Marty, and I'll be joining my friends at Country Mart today. I'll be at the Country Mart in Clay City from 11:45 to 1:45, and then I'll be at the Country Mart next to South Vermillion High School north of Clinton from 3 till 5 o'clock. For every gallon of fuel sold, 50 cents will go to help veterans in our local community.
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High 99, that's going to wrap it up for me, Party Marty, my girl Charlie coming up next. Have a great rest of your day. I will see you tomorrow afternoon at 2 o'clock. It's your boozy. Amen. High 99.

You're hot or mine. He's John Party, and we are Hot 99, the Wabash Valley's country station. Welcome to the weekend, my friend. Today's National Barcode Day. I'm like, what the heck does that mean? Well, it commemorates a historical event in retail culture, which a product had its universal product code scanned for the first time. That happened back in 1974. The first UPC code, it was on a pack of Wrigley's Juicy Fruit Gum, was scanned at a grocery store in Troy, Ohio. Well, it was a momentous achievement for the grocery industry. We are Hot 99, and this is Luke Combs, Sleepless in Hotel Room. 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
0: 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The Weather Authority forecast.
13: All right, everyone, we've got scattered showers and thunderstorms in the forecast today. Some of those could be strong, maybe a little heavy rain at times. Highs in the mid-70s. For tonight, scattered showers and storms dropping to 65. For tomorrow, partly sunny. Still a chance of some lingering showers, a high of 82. Dry and heating up Sunday, a high of 88. From WTWO, your local Weather Authority, I'm meteorologist Jesse Walker.
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0: Welcome to the Wabash Valley's Country Station. We are High 99, and that was Jason Aldean. Well, the latest drinking trend is not a trend. I've been doing it since I turned like 25. It's about starting earlier and winding down. So instead of nighttime bar crawls, people are doing a day cap, a cocktail, beer, glass of wine in the late afternoon, early evening. They're not out as long. I'm like, that's my life. Here is Mr. Chris Jansen, me and a beer, High 99.
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1: 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He's just knocking boots with Hot 99. And yeah, it means he's dancing, duh. What did you think? Ella Langley now, and she's in Texas on the Wabash Valley's Country.

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99, the Wabash Valley's country station. Well, my name is Charlie, and there's two celebrities I really want to date. One is Glenn Powell, and that's out. Because, well, his girlfriend just soft launched their relationship by putting a photo of his dog Brisket up. And I'm talking about Michelle Randolph. She plays the daughter on Landman. Yeah, he's taken. The other one I'd like to date, obviously Riley Green. Here's Change My Mind on 99.

99, the Wabash Valley's country station. We got some rain going on all day. Thunder later this afternoon. Rain tomorrow. Partly sunny in 90 come Sunday. Here is Cody Johnson. His new album, The Banks of the Trinity, is everywhere. It's The Fall on 99.

To be loved by you, it's Parker McCollum on the Wabash Valley's Country, where I've got some Jelly Roll and Lainey Wilson up in minutes. Morgan Wallen's new one, we got Luke Combs, Hudson Westbrook, and this is Max McNown. Better Me for You on 99.

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1: Hey, it's Party Marty, and I'll be joining my friends at Country Mark today. I'll be at the Country Mark in Clay City from 11:45 to 1:45, and then I'll be at the Country Mark next to South Vermillion High School north of Clinton from 3 to 5 o'clock. For every gallon of fuel sold, 50 cents will go to help veterans in our local community.
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0: 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Weather Authority forecast.
9: All right, everyone, we've got scattered showers and thunderstorms in the forecast today. Some of those could be strong, maybe a little heavy rain at times. Highs in the mid-70s. For tonight, scattered showers and storms dropping to 65. For tomorrow, partly sunny. Still a chance of some lingering showers, a high of 82. Dry and heating up Sunday, a high of 88. From WTWO, your local weather authority, I'm meteorologist Jesse Walk.
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Jelly Roll and Lainey Wilson. It's called Save Me on Hot 99. And Jelly Roll is going to be filling in as the host of Jimmy Kimmel. Yep, next month when Jimmy goes on vacation, Jelly will be sitting behind the desk. Here's Morgan Wallen and Don't We on 99.

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Luke Combs and Hurricane on the Wabash Valley's Country. So there's a term gaining attention right now called Bag Lady Syndrome. It describes a deep, often irrational fear of ending up financially unstable, even if you're actually doing okay, and that you'll be living on the street with all of your belongings in a bag. For a lot of women, it shows up as a constant money anxiety over saying, second-guessing every purchase or feeling like one setback could wipe everything out. The experts say it's not really about how much money you have, but your experiences with money, like your past instability, watching others struggle, or worrying about things like retirement and healthcare. The best way to push back against it is by getting clear on your finances. You know, build consistent saving habits and improve your financial literacy so you're going to feel more confident and in control. It's called Bag Lady Syndrome. It's Hudson Westbrook now in house again on 99.

0: And a happy Friday to you, my friend. It is the Party Band broadcasting live from Country Mark here in beautiful Clay City, Indiana, the Mayberry of the Midwest. You know, Fueling Freedom is underway, and from noon till 5 today, 50 cents of every gallon sold is going to go to benefit our fellow troops, the ones working in overseas or disabled veterans, various organizations that help our military people. So we appreciate you stopping by, getting some fuel today. And hey, we got some pretty cool goodies for you as well. We got some free Country Mart shirts, hats. We even have this stress reliever. And come here, young lady. We even have the queen. The queen just walked in. What's your name, young lady?
1: I'm Olivia Scheidler, Miss Clay County Fair Queen 2026.
0: All right, Olivia, congratulations. The queen even stopped by to see us. Come by, fuel up at Country Mart, and help us help the military families.
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Jason Aldean, that's what tequila does on the Wabash Valley's country, and tequila makes me throw up. That's what it does to me. It's Kane Brown and Woman on the Wabash Valley's country station. Hey, it's not-

Hello there and good afternoon. Just past 12 o'clock on the Wabash Valley's Country Station. That was Carly Pierce on Hot 99, and she has a brand new album coming early this fall. How about some John Party and Boots Off with Hot 99?

dirt, dirt, dirt. That's all that goes through my head every time I hear that song. Florida Georgia Line on the Wabash Valley's Country. This is High 99. Justin Moore and Time's Tickin'.

0: Happy Friday to you, my friend. It is a party man on the road here in Clay City at the Country Bar. Today is Fueling Freedom Day. 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They're pretty cool, and stress balls. I'm going to take one of them home with me, and that way when I throw something at the salespeople, it won't hurt them. Come by and fuel up, and 50 cents goes to benefit our military families.
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2: 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Local Weather Authority forecast.
9: All right, everyone, we've got scattered showers and thunderstorms in the forecast today. Some of those could be strong, maybe a little heavy rain at times. Highs in the mid-70s. For tonight, scattered showers and storms dropping to 65. For tomorrow, partly sunny. Still a chance of some lingering showers, a high of 82. Dry and heating up Sunday, a high of 88. From WTWO, your local weather authority, I'm meteorologist Jesse Walk.
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She is Miss Kelsey Ballerini. Love me like you mean it on the Wabash Valley's country and your home to Afternoons with Rob. He's a party in the afternoon. We got Party Marty in the morning and Afternoons with Rob. And I get to be sandwiched in between those two guys. I love it. Rob will be in at 3 o'clock. Here's Luke Combs, Days Like These on 99. Days like

Happy Friday to you, my friend. It is a Party Man broadcasting live from the Country Mark here in Clay City. Come by and see us. It's Fueling Freedom Day. For every gallon of fuel you buy between now and 5 o'clock, 50 cents a gallon is going to go to help our friends in the military. 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They do things like host meals for service members and their families, and they also fund after-school programs here in our local areas. I tell you what, we got a bunch of cool stuff here that's free. 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
1: 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Ain't a bad life. It's Thomas Rhett and Jordan Davis.

0: happy Friday, baby. Come on down and see us here in beautiful Clay City, Indiana. We are here at the Country Mart. Today is Fueling Freedom. 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So come on by, fuel up, help our troops. Again, we're here at Country Mart in Clay City. It is the Party Man on.
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0: Hey, it's Marty Marty. 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

whiskey drink. It's Jason Aldean here at Hot 99 with 18-year-old Ty Myers. I read that by the time he was 14 years old, he had written over 24 songs. At 14, this one he wrote when he was 16. Ends of the Earth, Hot 99.

I knew I'd see her around. I'd be at some party, she'd show up and I'd be walking out. Or across some parking lot, hiding behind her sister. I'd look up, she'd be at the red light beside me in that white Maxima with the sticker on the back. I'd ask.

Eric Church and Hell of a View on the Wabash Valley's Country Station. Wondering if you have met Clark yet. Clark is a 3.5-year-old German Shepherd. That is our tale of the week, and I am in love. Clark's waiting for you. He's at the Terre Haute Humane Society. Go in there and mention High 99. You'll get $10 off your adoption fee. Our tale of the week is always brought to you by the Heritage Animal Hospital. Please go get Clark and send me a picture when you do. It is Luke Combs, Sleepless in a Hotel Room, High 99.

0: And happy Friday to you, my friend. Party Barty broadcasting live at the Country Mart here in Clay City. Today is Fueling Freedom Day. 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
11: local Weather Authority forecast.
12: All right, everyone, we've got scattered showers and thunderstorms in the forecast today. Some of those could be strong, maybe a little heavy rain at times. Highs in the mid-70s. For tonight, scattered showers and storms dropping to 65. For tomorrow, partly sunny. Still a chance of some lingering showers, a high of 82. Dry and heating up Sunday, a high of 88. From WTWO, your local Weather Authority, I'm meteorologist Jesse Walker.
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One hell of an amen on the Wabash Valley's Country Station. Everyone ages, living long, it's a goal. So a cardiologist shared some top advice for longevity. So what are some tips he gave for living longer in a healthy way? Do strength training at least 3 times a week. Follow the Mediterranean diet. Don't eat ultra-processed foods. Get enough deep sleep. Connect with others. Spend time outdoors. Get out there. Here is Jordan Davis on the Wabash Valley's Country.

And a happy Friday to you, my friend. It is Party Marty broadcasting live from Country Mark here in Clay City. Now, going on until 5 o'clock tonight, Country Mark is going to be giving 50 cents of every gallon sold back to our military families. Organizations like the National Guard Family Readiness Groups and the USO. And they use it for great things like sending packages to deployed service members. They host meals for service members and their families. They fund after-school programs in local areas, all kinds of stuff. Last year, Fueling Freedom raised about $60,000. Hey, while it lasts, we got some cool things you can take home with you. We got some really cool Fueling Freedom shirts. We got some koozies. And we got some of these really cool clip chips. And you can sign up to win a $150 Visa gift card.

Just the Way, Parmalee and Blanco Brown here at Hot 99, the Wabash Valley's country station. Hope you're enjoying your Friday afternoon and your weekend's going to be amazing. We got your soundtrack. It's Ella Langley and she's in Texas. Hot 99.

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Thomas Rhett loved Riley Green's voice the first time he heard it, so that's why he asked him to sing with him on that one called Half of Me. We are Hot 99. It's Chris Young till the last one dies.

99 with Billy Carrington and them good directions. Welcome to the Wabash Valley's Country. My name is Charlie, and I want you to hear Bailey Zimmerman. Here's Chevy Silverado on 99.

song's called Cold As You on the Wabash Valley's Country Station. This is Hot 99, and this Brendan Sorsby saga continues. Now, about a week ago, Sorsby, who's been dealing with the fallout of his gambling addiction, decided to leave college football and go pro by declaring for the NFL supplemental draft. Well, those plans are now on hold. The NFL canceled the supplemental draft altogether because they don't want anything to do with a player who placed bets on his own games while playing for the University of Indiana. NFL officials noted that Sorsby also failed to provide complete records and refused to take full accountability for his actions. Because he can't sign as an NFL free agent this year, Sorsby must now look to alternative professional leagues to play this season before becoming eligible for the draft in 2027. Aye, aye, aye. Here's Max McNown, Better Me For You on Hot 99.

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0: 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High 99. Weather Authority forecast.
8: Hi, everyone. We've got scattered showers and thunderstorms in the forecast today. Some of those could be strong, maybe a little heavy rain at times. Highs in the mid-70s. For tonight, scattered showers and storms dropping to 65. For tomorrow, partly sunny. Still a chance of some lingering showers, a high of 82. Dry and heating up Sunday, a high of 88. From WTWO, your local weather authority, I'm meteorologist Jesse Walk.
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Florida Georgia Line, along with Tim McGraw on the Wabash Valley's Country Station. And Tim is returning to Vegas. That's right. Tickets go on sale today for his dates in October and November. This is Shaboozy and Jelly Roll and Amen on Hot 99.

0: this is Kelsey Hart, and this is my new single, Fireworks. Pretty much about, you know, going back to a relationship, but knowing you shouldn't. And so I hope you guys like it.
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Hardy and Lainey Wilson, their smash single called Wait in the Truck on the Wabash Valley's Country Station. So should clothes be washed after buying them? Do you have to wash it? The experts say absolutely. You never know what could be lurking on the brand new clothing item you just bought. Dander, dust, anything people who tried on transfer to that clothing. Get them washed before you put them on. Same for bed sheets. It is Hudson Westbrook. 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

Jordan Davis and Bar None here on the Wabash Valley's Country Station. Well, I'm going to get on out of here, enjoy my weekend. You do the same. Rob's in next. We've got all the hit country music all weekend long. Kelsey Ballerini in Baggage on 99.

0: I-99. Hi there, I'm Rob. Thanks for being here this afternoon. This hour, Jason Aldean, also Thomas Rhett and Jordan Davis and Riley Green. This is Chris Jansen and Me and a Beer on I-99.
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0: Well, good afternoon and happy Friday to you, my friend. Party Barney, making it from Clay City to Clinton. I'm here with my friends from Country Mark for Fueling Freedom. We're here just off of 63, right here next to South Vermilion High School. 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
8: High 99. Local weather authority forecast.
9: All right, we've got scattered showers and thunderstorms in the forecast today. Some of those could be strong, maybe a little heavy rain at times. Highs in the mid-70s. For tonight, scattered showers and storms dropping to 65. For tomorrow, partly sunny. Still a chance of some lingering showers, a high of 82. Dry and heating up Sunday, a high of 88. From WTWO, your local weather authority, I'm meteorologist Jesse Walker.
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0: I-99. Hi there. My guy Party Marty is out and about. We're going to be talking to him next. I hear that he's in the Clinton area. And after we speak with him, I'll have some details. More good things happening to our friend, the singing janitor, Richard Goodall. Details coming your way next. This is Riley Green. 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
1: If you showed up, I wouldn't let you in.

Happy Friday, baby. Party, party here in Clinton, Indiana. Well, technically, I'm north of Clinton. We're just off of 63 here by South Vermilion High School with our friends from Country Mark. Most of you around here know the place as the Corner Stop. Well, today is Fueling Freedom, and Country Mark and the Corner Stop are going to be donating 50 cents to local organizations benefiting military families. So you stop here and fuel up, you're going to be helping our military family. You know, the USO and the local National Guard readiness group, they use the funds to send packages to deployed service members. They use it for things like hosting meals for service members and their families and fund after-school programs in their local areas. So again, 50 cents of every gallon going to be going to help our local military people. So thank you for that. Come by, get some gas. And by the way, we have the tropical snow truck here as well.

0: This is one of my favorite songs. Thanks to the guys talking to his heart, say,
1: don't you tell me now.
0: Don't let people know what's happening. Don't tell me.
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I-99, congratulations to our friend, the singing janitor, Richard Goodall. It was pretty cool when he won America's Got Talent, right? Now he's retiring from the Vigo County School Corporation. And thanks to that AGT win, he just signed a deal for a movie to be made about his life. Is that cool? I think that is so cool. Richard says that he's letting the creative process take its course. He's going along for the ride. No timeline has been set for the film or what stars might be involved. Richard, congratulations. Enjoy all the good things coming your way. This is Thomas Rhett and Jordan Davis, Ain't a Bad Life, here on High 99.

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1: Well, happy Friday, my friend. Party Marty broadcasting live from just north of Clinton. I'm here with my friends from Country Mark at the corner stop located just off 63 right here by South Vermilion High School. What we're doing today is 50 cents of every gallon sold is going to be going towards benefiting our local military families. Now, one of the other things you can do while you're out here is come by and sign up to win a $150 Visa gift card. One card is going to be given away from this location here in Clinton. So, hey, you can't win if you don't play. So come out and see us. Get some fuel. Help our military families. And I might add that here at the corner stop today, the tropical snow truck is here. And if you're hungry, we got Noble Roman's Pizza here. Come and see us. Help our military families with Country Mark and the corner stop. It's the Party Man broadcasting live on High 99.
2: 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I made the best call. 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

I-99. Don't forget, go see Party Marty. He's at the corner stop in Clinton off of 63 by South Vermilion High School. All for Country Mark, giving back today. This is Cody Johnson in the Fall, I-99.

I-99, hi there, I'm Rob. Thanks for being here this afternoon. Ella Langley on the way. Luke Combs, the latest from Kenny Chesney. It's called Carry On. And this is one of my current favorite tunes we're playing. It's John Party and Boots Off. Hi, 99.

99. Hi there, I'm Rob. More changes where you eat and drink downtown. The latest impacts are for the Copper Bar. Don't worry, it's not a bad thing. I think it's a good thing. We'll get into this next. Here's Ella Langley, Choosing Texas on High 99. Just when

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1: Happy Friday, my friend. It is Party Marty broadcasting live today. We're here with our friends from Country Mark at the corner stop just off of 63 north of Clinton, right next to South Vermilion High School. You know, today, 50 cents of every gallon of fuel sold is going to go to benefit our local military families. We appreciate you being part of this, and 100% of the proceeds from Fueling Freedom will go to these organizations. Now, something else that's going on is really cool. Stop by, purchase Country Mark top-tier gas and premium fuel, and you could also sign up to win a $150 Visa gift card. One of those is going to be given away right here, or from right here today. So come by and get signed up for that $150 gift card. And by the way, we also have the Tropical Snow Truck here as well. We're here till 5 o'clock. It's Party Marty on High 99.
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15: Hi, everyone. Still some scattered showers and storms for the overnight, dropping to 68. Tomorrow, as we kick off the weekend, mostly cloudy. Still some lingering showers, maybe a couple thunderstorms. 82 for the high. For tomorrow night, we may still have a few showers early, dropping to 68. Skies become partly sunny. It starts to heat up Sunday, a high of 88. From WTWO, your local weather authority, I'm meteorologist Jesse Walk.
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0: Wabash Valley.

I'm Rob, and Shane Jizz coming to the Copper Bar. Now, you don't have to worry about it. The iconic, the iconic Larry Bird mural, it ain't going nowhere. But local business owner Cheyenne and Nikki O'Loughlin, who own the Terminal, Charlie's Pub and Grub, and Lady Bird Cafe, they have partnered up with Greg Gibson, who owns the Copper Bar, to do a bar reinvention. And it includes the creation of new beverages and food while honoring the local history of the bar. Now, here's what I think. I think a bit more effort on the food will make the Copper Bar a bit more of a destination or a bit more of a hangout than just the place where you start your evening with a couple cocktails. At least for me and my friends, when I go drinking here at the radio station, that's kind of how we do it these days. That might keep us there a little bit. FYI, the bar will close for renovation starting June 29th. New menu items will be tested, and the staff will be undergoing some training. And a lot of people that work there are staying on. That's a good thing as well. Here's Morgan Wallen.

Happy Friday to you, my friend. It is Party Marty broadcasting live from the corner stop here north of Clinton, just off 63 right here next to South Vermilion High School. We're here with our friends from Country Mark. And for every gallon of fuel sold, Country Mark and the corner stop are going to donate 50 cents to local organizations benefiting our military family. So come by, get some fuel, and help us help our veterans. You know, America's 250th birthday is just around the corner. Our troops defend our country and our people every day. And this 4th of July, we want them to know how much we appreciate what they do for us. So, hey, you fuel up today, and it goes for a good cause. 50 cents of every gallon going to help our local military families. By the way, the Tropical Snow Truck is here as well. Come and see us. We're at the corner stop with Country Mark on the Wabash Valley's Country Station, High 99.

Hi, 99. Hi there, I'm Rob. Thank you for being here and wrapping up your workday with me. Woohoo! It's Friday, baby. I'm feeling good. Here's Luke Combs, Sleepless in a Hotel Room. I can

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1: Well, happy Friday to you, my friend. Party Marty broadcasting live from the Corner Stop. We're here just north of Clinton off 63, right next to South Vermilion High School. And it's kind of hard for me to believe I've been hanging with my buddy Brent Scott for 2 hours, and we've somehow managed to not get in any trouble. But it's kind of understandable because today we're on a mission with our friends from Country Mark. 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Hey, look, here at the Country Corner Stop, they sell Noble Romans pizza. So if you're hungry, hey, stop by and get some Noble Romans. And I might add, too, the Tropical Snow Truck is here. And you got just a few minutes left to stop by and sign up for that $150 Visa gift card. Party Marty with Country Mark and the Corner Stop on the Wabash Valley's Country Station, High 99.
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Riley Green, Ella Langley, Don't Mind If I Do on High 99. Hi there, I'm Rob, and here is your random fact for the afternoon. Americans are drinking less orange juice now than at any other time in the past two decades, but we still drink more than any other country in the world. Wow, there you go. How about some Kane Brown, Mrs. Woman, on High 99.

Hi, 99. Hi there. It's Rob. So a city in Massachusetts is coming up with perhaps one of the most misguided attempts to keep people from drinking too much as I've ever heard. We'll get into this next. This is Max McNown and Better Me for You on High 99.

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1: Hi, everyone. Still some scattered showers and storms for the overnight, dropping to 68. Tomorrow, as we kick off the weekend, mostly cloudy. Still some lingering showers, maybe a couple thunderstorms. 82 for the high. For tomorrow night, we may still have a few showers early, dropping to 68. Skies become partly sunny. It starts to heat up Sunday, a high of 88. From WTWO, your local weather authority, I'm meteorologist Jesse Walk.
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99. Hi there, I'm Rob. And how would you love it if you walked down to your favorite corner bar or favorite place where you like to get a glass of wine and you could only have one cocktail, one drink, one beer every half hour? That was your limit. Well, I'll tell you what, Cambridge, Massachusetts is thinking about doing just that, limiting bars and restaurants to serving guests one drink per 30 minutes. Now, people are wondering, would that mean that the tables would have an egg timer or an hourglass that would be sitting there that would enforce the time limit? I just think it's a bad idea because I don't think people drink that way. Sometimes, yes, you can nurse a cocktail or a shot and a beer for 30 minutes. Other times you might come in and you're a little bit thirstier and you have a couple. I just think, and if I were a bar owner there, I'd sit there and think, this might not be a good thing. What do you think? I'm wondering what Party Marty thinks. I'm going to have to ask him on Monday morning. Here's Luke Combs, High 99.

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Hi, 99. Hi there, it's Rob. If you heard some sirens really early in Paris, maybe they woke you up. Firefighters were called to a structure fire in the 300 block of East Madison Street about 6 this morning. And I'll tell you what, when they arrived, the department issued an all-call for additional personnel and crews. The fire was eventually put out, and after an investigation, fire officials said the fire was intentionally set. So that was the hubbub early this morning in Paris. Here's Hudson Westbrook, High 99.

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Hi, 99. Hi there, I'm Rob. Thanks for listening this evening. Whatever you're doing, I hope you're having a great Friday night. Here's Jordan Davis. Turn this truck around. It's time.

I-99. Hi there, I'm Rob. Thanks for being here this afternoon, or I should say this evening at this point. Justin Moore coming up, Bailey Zimmerman, and Thomas Rhett and Jordan Davis. This is Ella Langley.

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Hey, if you're around the Clinton area and you're looking for something to do tomorrow, don't forget live music vendors and food trucks. 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
10: Hi, everyone. We've got scattered showers and thunderstorms in the forecast today. Some of those could be strong, maybe a little heavy rain at times. Highs in the mid-70s. For tonight, scattered showers and storms dropping to 65. For tomorrow, partly sunny. Still a chance of some lingering showers, a high of 82. Dry and heating up Sunday, a high of 88. From WTWO, your local weather authority, I'm meteorologist Jesse Walker.
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Hi, 99. Hi there, I'm Rob. 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I think it's a woman, has given her secret to a long life. Yes, I'll share it with you next. 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

Y99. Hi there, I'm Rob. Thank you for being here. So a 100-year-old woman says the secret to a long life is 40 cigs a day. Yes, the New York Post says a Hampshire, England woman will turn 100 tomorrow. Margaret Ham says the key to her long life is 20 to 40 cigs a day, tea by the gallon in marmalade. Now, the woman still lives on her own and makes sure that her favorite biscuits have at least an inch of butter on them. You know what I think she really meant to say the key to a long life is? The key to a long life is impressive great genes that can get you, can let you get away with the smoking and the butter and all of that good stuff. The rest of us mere mortals will have to be a little healthier.

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I-99. Well, that's what I'm doing. Going, gone in my Chevy Silverado. No, I'm kidding. I don't own a Silverado or a pickup at all. I own a family truckster. Anyway, I'll see you Sunday afternoon. Steve Hall's next. I-99.

9. Good evening, everybody. Welcome to Friday. The weekend is finally here. Say hallelujah. We're glad you're along to share the fun. It's just after 7 o'clock. I'm Steve Hall. Shaboozy and Jelly Roll. Here's Amen. 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

99. Been a stormy day across the Wabash Valley. We've got more showers and thunderstorms for the overnight hours, but the weekend will be better. Cloudy skies tomorrow, but sunshine on Sunday. And we're looking for a lot warmer temperatures next week, with temperatures reaching the mid-90s across the valley. Jesse Walker's forecast just ahead. Now it's Jason Aldean from High 99.

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5: Hi, everyone. Still some scattered showers and storms for the overnight, dropping to 68. Tomorrow as we kick off the weekend, mostly cloudy. Still some lingering showers, maybe a couple thunderstorms, 82 for the high. For tomorrow night, we may still have a few showers early, dropping to 68. Skies become partly sunny. It starts to heat up Sunday, a high of 88. From WTWO, your local weather authority, I'm meteorologist Jesse Walk.
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$15.99. Don't forget about our Heritage Animal Hospital Tale of the Week. A 3.5-year-old German Shepherd mix named Clark is our featured pet this week. You can meet Clark at the Terre Haute Humane Society or get a look at him online at our website, high99.com. He's a good-looking little pup. He's had all his vaccines. He's been heartworm tested, microchipped, and dewormed. He's looking for his forever home. Perhaps that's your place. Remember, check out Clark at the Terre Haute Humane Society. 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New from Hardy with the help of Eric Church, Morgan Wallen, and Tim McGraw. 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Good evening, everybody. Happy weekend.

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1: I'm all about music. It lights up my life.
2: At my work, because I'm there all day long, and we listen to country music pretty much all day.

Have you ever been on a skateboard? If you have, maybe you'll appreciate this. A skateboarder traveled from California to Florida in just 39 days in an attempt to break his own Guinness World Record. Chad Caruso made the journey of more than 3,000 miles on a skateboard from Venice Beach, California to Jacksonville, Florida. Between May 1st and June 8th, he averaged 72 miles a day. Caruso previously skated from Venice Beach to Virginia Beach, Virginia, in 57 days. That trip earned him the Guinness World Record for the fastest crossing of America on a skateboard. He said his latest trip was about both breaking his own record and celebrating 10 years of sobriety. He says skateboarding was the thing that kept me out of trouble. His trip raised money for Natural High, an organization that encourages kids to be active and stay away from drugs and alcohol. More than 3,000 miles on a skateboard. I just can't imagine that. That's impressive. Sleepless in a hotel room. This is Luke Combs from High 99.

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